0: Radio Blue Mountains 89.1 FM. I'm joined by the boss man.
1: Hello, hello.
0: Hello, Josh.
1: How are we? I got no sound.
0: You got no sound. Why don't
1: I? There we go. Yeah.
0: You have sound now.
1: Yeah, now I have sound, yes.
0: How are you, boss?
1: Good. Yeah? Good. How is everybody?
0: Yeah, I hope you're keeping warm.
1: Yeah, exactly. Keep warm. It is pretty chilly outside.
0: You were just outside and getting some fresh air.
1: Yeah. And
0: stuff like that. And you said

wedge tail eagle. 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Now, I can't fly, but I'm telling you, I could run the pants of a kangaroo. But I

0: the first doo-wop record to do so. It has been suggested that this is the first rock and roll record.
1: Another contender.
0: Here are the Crows and

أعوذ بالله من الشيطان الرجيم. بسم الله الرحمن الرحيم.

0: That's why the wind blows, ooh-wee. That's why the wind blows.
1: At 8 miles an hour, it's just a breeze. Above 25 miles an hour, it's a gale. Above 64 miles an hour, it's blowing up a storm. Above 75 miles an hour, that wind is a hurricane.

was made for. I've prayed